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3: So when I started my journey, so 4 were very big schools and they all said we love you but you're Asian. For me, it's not about arguing this case. I don't need your job. So the school where I am currently, they were the only ones that didn't ask about my ethnic background. So which is why I've been so loyal to them.
2: 少数族裔朋友适应香港新生活的故事，尽在 CIBS 节目《跨越障碍见未来》From Barriers to Bridges。
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1: Some place where there isn't any trouble. 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There must be. It's not a place you can get to by a boat or a train. It's far, far away. Behind the moon, beyond the rain.

0: 中文歌曲龙虎榜推介作品《力尽完美后备》。
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3: 跨越障碍见未来。 From barriers to bridges.
4: So when I started my journey, so four were very big schools, and they all said, we love you, but you're Asian. For me, it's not about arguing this case. I don't need your job. So the school where I am currently, they were the only ones that didn't ask about my ethnic background. So which is why I've been so loyal to them.
3: 少数族裔朋友适应香港新生活的故事，尽在 CIBS 节目《跨越障碍见未来》From Barriers to Bridges。
2: 即上港台网站收听节目直播或重温。
5: 香港电台 CIBS 人人广播。